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0: 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Na meboa. Onse. Command the morning. Eye similar. To. Half hour. They are very similar to the half hour. But half hour is started program not anajo 12. Anajo 12. But you need a bomb paye in between 12 to 4. You started 12 to 4. And you sote by that time you need baby to say YouTube. You need baby to say Facebook. Nemo mekai se baby na ye ye. Zoom a powerful YouTube. Yeah. YouTube. And she said, Total Ministry, a big global, na country beer niwa, overbo currently. A beer na a small vitica money, tonga money, a DNA, and a ne nye two tab new ho. Because a beer global programmer, na obia bomb pioneer. 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deco ya a 100 now call 300 I call 500 at the call 1000 and nay ya three mu at the call 3000 and t a baby near start every year but a be more so inspire because a dream maybe no one say oh program we are ye ye won't say I mean, more pastor Inokumo, a dream maybe not say Oyemra, Nipa Bitty said Pastor Inokufuri, aha, and Pastor Opon, Pastor Desmond, Pastor Fee, Pastor Prince, Womo, can say commanders and so inspire, and Anka Kranka Kranka Kra, because some community at the beginning yesterday, sir, Empire nearby, yesterday, 30 minutes. 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
1: Yo ba Awurade Nyankopon shira. And this is now can I grab me the can one say a year Ninina Munusenio Cayeno, say Radenian Copon, and your nana, a doshasia, or to inform the truth, but you do a tree. And you make a can one say, you know, I am Kosua, Mwako Pim, say, near Rade, I have a doing young we, or we are crafting our day,
0: or say, and I
1: can see, then you know, you crumb Copim, say, maybe Rade Peso, you could do, or dear couldn't, you know, it's in any eye bomb pain, any eye count, and you can't go home, Copim say, but could do. Because back for
0: eight minutes. Never Pastor Desmo, when the compa, he said, Abranti, Abre, how much sorry, enough empra. Pastor Pomo, he said, baby, command the morning, start here, Abedun, and Yasem Kotwakra, Joe, Dickin Joe, Omunina, my dear pa, or ne, wisdom more any day, and to whoever be a fra, emua. 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

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Now say what breath and so as a soul ba. Oh my God. Everybody nyankopo any din ye. And a thousand days. Thousand days. 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
1: Yes.
0: A sermon on Kasapi. 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On any re Sandy Asari. 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
1: All right, Janko Swaya now say, I was CBS Supreme Roofing Industries. Or say, construction, and I owe ye, not a dube beer, over board dinosaur, say roofing stage, dear, Mr. O, winning CBS Supreme Roofing Industries, entering come up, or more, and a bit me up wow, now when your materials are, over board dinosaur, now fe, or more, and cassa, at me, I use modern technology, at your roof, dino, at the mawo, sans a professional engineers, and omedia juma, I was CBS Supreme Roofing Industries, or say, roofing sheet, no, and a color coated sheet, maybe, and I ope, and I say, galvanized and alloying sheet, no, and when it's a home, open long span sheet, and I say metal trusses, you know, a CBS4 and a yes, I know, or my free estimate, no amount free technical advice, not for transportation, so a free our CBS Supreme Roofing Industries, almost answer, yeah, pizza boxes, no, so maybe a pizza boxes, or maybe and a packaging boxes are pharmacies, no, and other companies, a use and a wrap and packaging papers are restaurants, no, and a package of money, and come on, come on, come on. And I say all types of embossment are but media packaging any product also odiaba a CBS Supreme Roofing Industries or Kumase Aija industrial area ho omo ben CCC odia fre ahoma iso awo 0246514855 and answer 0502-350510. Now on the CBS Supreme Roofing Industries. I think about Bash Digital Satellite. I tell you, Bash, oh, Bash. And I pay your money, Basso. Or say, Upe decoder to and check now Premier League, you know, and so I shall see all the leagues. I shall see, set a quality canoe. Now, my boy, China, you know, UEFA Super Cup, you know, and so I Basso, Upe decoder, and the Hessa Games, see, and answer what they are, movies, and I will pay entertainment, and all, you know, and I'll pay the Bash War, and what's our friend, no, BCSU, decoders, no, hotels, game centers, restaurants, you know, Monfre Bash, no, main installation, no, and for Mamo, on one, and recharge, or Kumasi, hey, Abrepo Junction, or Shipum, Kotoko Junction, wa Ebe Angel, ha, Odia Freno, Ewo, 0200-050-848, and I say 0556-287757. 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
2: The former chairman, Chairman Fifi Mensah, my chairman. 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Na police for no ho bebere but
1: for the cameras
2: there be contest there for the cameras
1: in obviously a sentence
2: contest there na for the cameras in yeah na said the tensions in heat was run so pretend the crank in yi but a unit na we bant man in kabum na we bant man and me dey say dabema chamata ye yi no 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
2: from KME
1: a KME
2: and how much KME say bi
1: be authorized canopy
2: sa
1: ne shares ne ade e wo
2: bibi ehia ye party ye be ba ho so
1: ye be ba ho ne aba bi di ho enkomo but starting with the Daily Graphic newspaper this morning Adamus Resources mining leases revoked Minister acts on review committee's report. Company owes $2.56 million mineral right fees, 377 million Ghana Cedi royalty and taxes. Okay. Asantehene commence GRA for improved revenue generation. And to the Daily Satellite newspaper, CSOs call for referendum on Mahama third term. They were caught. Kwabena Donko denies 1 million bribe in ongoing AXA energy scandal. To the Daily Dispatch newspaper, VIP Nana Opoku Ajmai details strong working relations with President Mahama. Kakula Sura receives keys to the Yabon Royal Mausoleum. Paul Afoko vows to unite MPP and lead MPP back to power. To the Daybreak newspaper, Collins Adomako rates Asante Maikoka topmost. GBA tells CJ, respect legal vacation. Boa upholds Adamu's lease revocation. I am not cheap. Katie Hammond rubbishes Absa corruption accusation. To the Chronicle newspaper, government takes over Adamu's resources mine, MPP to Mahama, don't assent to cocoa board bail. Kwabena Donko, I am not a bribe taker. I have never met Asante Belkon in my life. To the Daily Guide newspaper, pastor jailed 10 years for 78,800 fraud. Couple dropped honeymoon for prison inmates. S-Tore MD $1 million bribe. Kwabena Donko denies receiving money as Yoko expands probe. Don't assent cocoa board bail MPP to Mahama. And KNUST admits strike over Alawa. To the Ghanaian Times newspaper. Expand drone service to cut maternal deaths according to Zipline. Ghana tourism revenue hit 4.34 billion Ghana Cedi. Arrivals top 1.3 million, according to the minister. Renew goldface lease in national interest. Huniso stakeholders. government tightens sanitation accountability for MMDCs. And the final story here, food vendor jailed wrongfully, freed after 4 years. Okay, in Tiwe, here some of the stories, sir. 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
4: 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Comfort shop in the kid. Akra central so bebe ni UMB bank wo. Telephone number ya ha. 0206 0206 622 2220 0206 622 2220 and 0245 448879. Also me chum Brighton Chile was so chow Brighton. One time water was complimented dos my book is a brand on tune swam for mount. You see what to the mawa and faswa ya sopa would when it chiras swam a crop on market. 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
6: Good morning Angel FM. I hope say yankopon timo obi ahoye ebedomasi na Papa Moyama Gana minus Antimaina, Namincha Honorable Agric Minister Areko Poku, Namincha Ham the Humble Man, Income Secretary Bashan for. I know Craig Eddie Endis for the Bomb Pice, Ajma, then Celestia John Daman Mahama Aye. Ah, well, Obama Gana as a general also. I might be a cost to come a Gana for you now, your hot toy.
9: And I call Jewish good morning, say it's into never your phone now. I had myself to Jacher. I call Jessel and Penny Galan say no one you hold you, Mamma. May they all call me Jan of a chance market one, Mr. Ball and DC one way to pay. DC no honor, Monfreno. Now who can have a first of the two ball and a few hammer?
10: Nana Kwame Ajay Boshay. 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
1: And so a major road uke see and who video and asema Osma Booker Osma Medase pa Asema Orkano join your life of Facebook CCA. What you have a car, he said you was see a fatis I can see a pa. Na ekwan bi pa wo nam so a wo de continue me 1-3 hours de ese isha. 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then e cause offense station
11: nana kwa ni ye da wa se e wo assembly town dey amani we dey in kran bon offense drivers sprinter drivers ni na ya pakistan ne obi anya ejuma ne ya sem ni na no say the load of refresh back in the tier, and if I bank could be a 10 cities. Yes, over traffic can eat this one. Anybody has a fool and a draw. And I come a day, I want 3 years, no cranny. So, who load of refresh a back in the tier? Swint on a 200 Ghana cities. What's up, Babaka? A 200 Ghana cities. A be in and out on a 400 Ghana cities. A is a Utimiko Maguma Quatria. 1,002 who better 600 Ghana cedis out of poor. Now where you 500 Ghana cedis at the ISIS. Now I can win some 100 cedis. Now what to 50 cedis at the Akobo assume. Now I'm not going to get a bush in Skanaka.
1: What's it? Motor fuel saying?
11: 600 Ghana cedis.
1: 600 Ghana
11: cedis. 600 cedis. Okotria. And I'll go for one. Go for one. So I better 800 Ghana cedis.
1: Okay. And to move any pana, move for 10 Ghana cedis, different or bano. And also, okay, create and also Benya Bezin.
11: 10 Ghana cedis, no, oh, quite a bit 200, oh, bet 200, not just a 400. And to who quote three now, now it's open 1,002. No, what to fool is 600 Ghana cedis. No, why it says 500 Ghana cedis. No, why it's 50 cedis at the Cobo issue.
1: Sikanasa.
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11: Penny for Casama, or money, MC Nukusia, and a police penny for no, yet you more Muslim no, my cassa. 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Oh, this is in Yenina, I say, a banner, they say, Yabasa, base or need GPL to rename a transport union for the Bishia. 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
11: That's a pile, no bidding commander. There will be a bit in a lab one.
1: Yes, yes, that's it, Papa. I wish you for your name, Koku Boati, and a Kasai from Offenso, Samson, Mr. PV, Gantua Boati. So, a studio has a Offenso need this year, and now, oh, video now of almost from Offenso, or more by acquiring your one. And umbedi traffic should be brave, ewo chronom. 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
13: Baba tofu opa.
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13: kwame
1: on wo talk at na de ne ade ade nti
13: kwame anodin we dey let's sympathize with them
12: from 100 days am here
13: we dey anodin because
1: for unyini say we say yeu enura ma me ma odi sin for enura e bi si da in a day say enura and round say to fuel mu within 24 hours.
13: Ah, Kwame, na kame beke. And me affecting.
1: Bulk oil distributors, wame kofan bibri, debre OMC sin. Omo, e kame se 2 hours biya increment ba.
13: Eba.
1: Because of the, you know, CD no, and the dollar no, depreciation rate no. Into omo no, omo de yo omo juma. Into omo oba no, omo be deliver, omo ba omo say, different crime no. Nani boni ye se, ye bedru ano, se se, ni ye, ni ye de acho sana, ne boti ye. Into some stations ni bi oha, OMC sina enura ti se Star Oil enura Star Oil o se san ni fuwe
2: JP si san ne
1: die JP su si san ne die o de call 59
13: yeah.
2: 14
13: yeah, 1489 I think yeah 1489 sure yeah 15 something because me car
1: no me feeling no 750 enura me feeling almost 900 yeah okay so enti eh rehosempa omo kan si si enura na star oil no star okay na 14.53 for the super and a diesel 16.97 and a run 95 and 17.77 that was on 3rd August 2026 and enra effective 10th August 2026 at 3 p.m. pepe super no the call 14.99 and a diesel no 16.97 and a Ron 95 ne boy den pa call 17.77 so I try say said the fuel no e ko da bi advance of our drivers no ni so say e bibi mawo of a uni ni so say drivers e bibi mawo
12: make me about enye omo nko there are similar areas almost so same challenges and you know I'm say was it yeah and I'm say partly to be car so I'm interchanging that course. You know, we're there. We're more traffic now. There. In times like this, we don't single. We go out to say, yeah, we go out. Yeah, it makes it a very hard. But then, car, I'm here. I'm fuel price. No, what former? I'm saying, complaints. We're almost effect. We're very minimal. We're almost shut down. There. I'm complaining because we are the every how things so unfold. You know, yesterday, subsequently, no fuel price. No, BCI there. Aye, now. Hardly because but almost if I'm almost in charge sometimes very business as of us for reason I ain't free but maybe I'll be beaten like a fire and try it but you know hardly but those in charge should find a way no more don't beat my farm
1: okay lawyer God lover J Ten crying lawyer
13: Kwame
1: me who watch it
13: and okay Kwame me cook food ya kakra
1: the bed two class Dr. Mani Boama
13: yes homecoming and then 1 year for Dr. Mani Boama Pope John Senior High seminary so it was okay but then NJ names are because of senior year 1 year and, you know. But it was nice to see old friends after some 21 years your course come on here so it was nice. It was nice. And we wish doctor was still alive because he's one of the old boys I know here in Mama School.
1: Okay.
13: Or Neko Job, Uncle Mamu, Professor, one MB, Busa MP or something. I think so. No, so. So it was a very nice but solemn atmosphere. To come Yakwaba, Yakodi, Thursday, Cromwell, carol service for him from 6 p.m. to 8 p.m. And we thank the management of Pope John, Oma, Anna, old boy, in a very nice way. I think say we in Accra government here, man, so Oma represented or Accra. So it's good to go to a very good school, you see. So, Oko school, Papa, dear, sir, auntie. I mean, it's a privilege. Say, Oko Pope John, we thank God, say, Oko school, Papa. Of an Oko school, man.
12: Me, Mr. Remain, Conqueror. I want to buy itself, no. eh papa
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12: wo mo mo fo so pe gps address amo yesu yen
1: conference ne so performance ne kire
12: yen yen ye gps address no gps ne ba tu enti we are already captain
14: I don't know fa
12: ma kum ko edia ne se dem di sku ye
1: lawyer I fair at the means of sefu wo tofu
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0: obi na akoye sa na a sign na aba
1: we use the word an unknown what
0: person I set it in the house. No.
1: Hello, bro. Remember what I said?
2: Major, what's wrong here?
1: What's your boy doing?
2: Oba de Adam.
1: I said, "Lenti, you're not paying. You're not hunting. I'm not hunting.
2: Me, Pacho. Oh no, you're not hunting, Pacho. Nemo, you're both be suspect.
1: Me, Pacho. I saw my minion opening that corner. Can you, bro? Angel, 96.1. Come on, say Facebook. Never heard it. Papa, you say why you be born in Kura? Nanka Ujan is on transfer. This you need here. I can feel better. Say, maybe I would come. Ah, Papa, Kura award. A shed in an atadi. Minim say a herbal is for atadi, you say, dear atadi, no tinning man, cheer baby. Na papa yada, or does any aquaset here down a blaze? When you forgot for Satan, why ship a panel in the fiend in Agrebe? Obani, or the same?
2: Me patron, the doctor Felix and Chidanqua.
1: Why are you manache? Herbal, you man?
2: Me patron, you made the wire bear 35 years.
1: Na fact you want order.
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7: agent woman yopo
5: CCTV cameras any da clear
7: I be you know that
5: so ba mobile phones this iPhones Infinix Nokia Samsung any the keke ho anyone says receive na
7: Franco
5: in a benya the papa ne boda form say Tim Franco air conditioners every 1.5 adequacy 2.5 horsepower Samsung the Franco TV every 32 adequacy 85 inches Franco Samsung tabletop double decker any chest 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
4: People who think that Sammy Genfi is the reason why Sammy Genfi and others are the reason why they are in opposition. So it is time to pay Sammy Genfi back. And the leaders and champions of this disinformation campaign are the likes of Afenyo Maken, Abna Osea Sare, Kwejo Ponkroma, you know them. So when you hear them say anything, please come and check with us, because none of the things they say is true. But you see, on the floor of parliament, they are covered by parliamentary immunities. If they make those allegations against me in the media, I'll sue them, and they know it, and they can't. And they know that if they invited me to parliament and they televise it, they will be exposed that what they are saying are lies. And that is why they cannot invite. And they are saying they want a special committee to do a probe. You have a committee on economy, a committee on finance, okay, a committee of parliament on lands and mines. You can invite any CEO to appear before you to answer questions. You don't need any special committee. The Kwejo Ponkroma is ranking member for the Committee of Economy. And Tikayeka say, I will say, Aboke, now Monday, you bring an invitation. Then I come. The committee wants to delve into gold bond losses. Now, GTV Afa. Then we see who is truthful. But they will not. They will say that, majority is blocking their motion. But why won't they block it? Because it's a useless motion. You already have the opportunity through the committee system. If you go to, I'm not a parliamentarian, but I know that every parliamentarian says this. Parliament works in committees. Austin, won't say that. Alfred, won't say that. Yes. Why can't they invite me? So deliberate disinformation. So listen to me. I don't have any such bodyguard. This gentleman is a licensed tier 2 buyer. And because we don't look at people's political colors, I mean, we give licenses to any Ghanaian who is qualified. And I don't even see them, because our license system is digital. You don't even... I've signed more than 1,000 licenses. I'm not sure I've met face-to-face 99% of the licenses, unless at public, stakeholder engagements that I'll see people in groups. And I don't know them by name and by their company, so I don't know him. But a complaint was lodged with us by one of our aggregators, Bowerock. You know, we have two aggregators now, but one of our aggregators, which is Bowerock, that this gentleman's company, Dominic Bonsu Ventures, and another company called, and another person, called Della, also another tier 2 buyer, also lodge a complaint against one guy called Raymond, who owns a company called Makud, that they're taking money from them to buy gold. And they have not supplied the gold. And they are not closing the accounts, because Gold Board has given guidelines on trading. And the guidelines say that if you receive funding from another licensed buyer, be it aggregator or tier 2 buyer, to buy gold, within 48 hours, you must close your account, meaning you must give the commensurate quantity of gold for the money you took to that person who gave you the money, or you must return the money. And they said it's been 3 weeks, they have not gotten their money.
5: We want the best for you. Some of the people you think are your friends today, that you deploy to attack us merely for questioning certain actions at Gold Board, may not be there for you tomorrow. So take it easy. When we raise issues, take your time and respond. Don't come and attack us. Don't engage others to attack us because we criticize Gold Board. You were very loud, Sammy, when you were in opposition. You raised critical issues. You were the loudest in opposition. And I'm sure you should have a certain level of tolerance to even listen to the issues we raised, because most of the issues you raise are issues that have been reported by the IMF, by institutions that are credible. So we are not after your person. We are after the excesses in the activities at your institution. So please, don't take it personal. Let's work together. Let's understand the issues. When we raise them, take note.
6: Okay.
5: Because one day, some of these things may come back and haunt you, and maybe a media person that is supporting you today may not be there for you tomorrow. So let's understand each other and show our collective mutual respect. You see, Awudu, another thing, our friends in NDC have become so intolerant. When you raise any issue, then they become personal, attack you, insult you, engage some bloggers, engage some pseudo.
7: We are seeking to recapture power. 2028, and this is a time we will need experienced minds, people who are bold, who are effective, who are fearless. Yes, we've had our own downfalls before, fast, but this is a time you need that effective mix, and this is very important for the party. So today, yes, I began my nationwide tour, and also expressing to the party executives my intention to contest to be the next national first vice chairman. And with the experience I've accumulated over 26 years of active party service, I think that as the next national vice chairman, I would use that experience to support the organization arm, to support the youth wing, to support the communication. I've also been a communicator. I've been

0: good afternoon to everybody listening to the show. 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Monday, Tuesday, Wednesday, ni atrasi. 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John Dramani Mahama to investigate reported losses incurred by Gold Board. She claims $16 billion of the US $1.7 billion loss could have funded the recruitment of unemployed nurses. My Mitch Remua, Gold Board, you know, Oman Penny, Emma Modin, now on order for investigation into a loss via Akoswa. Abra Osei Asare on Tiasia Kraha was 6 billion Ghana City Ayrakwa. Na Sesikano a free $1.7 billion US dollars. Mu. Ah, and kebeti me, I employ necessary who do be bri. No matijuma a de ama Ghana, sa. Ena Abra Osei Asare, our MP. Ono edi tuja. No, ye Minister of State Finance. Edi Emma, the MPP government, ninti. 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Ghana's total traders hit record 654.7 billion Ghana Cedi in 2025 and also the atiano no wo mo di dwa no wo mo en kabom sika no e kwada nimpa adunti in 2025 raba bonten says 654.7 billion in the year 2025 tie shanaso CDD aye Center for Democratic Development Ghana has raised concern over increasing political friction, warning that tension now persists even beyond Ghana's election period. 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
1: you say on say ki aware miensa mabobotu nyina bi agina brani
0: okay.
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0: Okay, mami mate with me brand and I'm misad ye. Me fo se me de eton tantan fidye sun kwa fobisa ya. Se me satisfy womo. De obu wa sumi and say nina no legal implication e will be a hon et say.
1: Why are you minia? You only say part one not dinner, customary marriage, no. I'm running a man near so be a worry for you. So, homo dear, who are ya? I'm running my own crime, Behrman, he threw Behrman no. Once I make him run my Behrman who crime, ma. Would me worry about for Froca near no home. And no, Bruni, another Bremono, young far, still BNC, so young far number, specific number being to visit dear. Oh, worry to an army and say, nine, and nothing. Who is now worried to do the wow, who are dinner? In between me. Now, how many are money at the man who crying?
0: A patria fear, dear.
1: A patria
0: fear,
1: dear.
0: Okay.
1: A fear, dear, and a customer barrier. Uh-huh. No, no, dear. Bruni say potentially polygamous. A cast potentially polygamous. Now, next, they say, the bear man of pet. 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
1: 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The Obani bit me a jan in Patam. Sounds also of S.A. 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Nemono, Yenya Bibiam to Hop, Amam Rene Amanda Quanso, and I'm Meremu say, Kinchina Jesse, Obana Wedican Warino. If you know here Amam Rene Amanda Quanso and the Casmary Lono, I just said, who called you or no? Ne consent, and answer this was Pneso and Sana. What now worry about for a can be just any.
0: Okay. Yansha, Mohammed and Sway. Now, if you enfa ordinance and so and to us.
1: No, many are not so. And Cremo for the no so almost in Jena and Cremumbrano. A year, almost your concron, Koran, concron, as a nom de Chichesa, our rig. 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A fee, a man ran a man near Kwanso name, and Kremuari. Ye say a potentially polygamous. And no interest say, Ubia, Waware, Sawarimu, Bakubia, and the Kinchina chair, Kawari become home. A moment so I'm bothers who are found Crodia. 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
1: brebio.
0: They say ordinance and over cost on a honor, yana, and in Pimpy, yana mounts on a tagina.
1: I exercise. No, it's a question.
0: And I make us a honor, yana, or how on a tower will be ordinance ni timi ehwe legal implications a ewo ordinance ne ho
1: eh wono so die ne se aye third one aye ordinance no yesa
0: ane
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0: Okay.
1: Independent from Zion, no more yet. And I'm saying, in Tiasi, in Tobetana, when you find this, oh, may the men Sakura command. It's our ready, dear good. Debbie, so worry if you be a new a year customary marriage, you know. Next, all convert it, one cassa will be answer. We say, oh, men pass on to say, we announce that on that was a friend talk to me and someone say, a pastor and a year ordinance marriage now. It's here again, oh, yeah, no. A new hope you. It is a woman to me, Marie, in dream. I won't brap on one say. It is a combatant, oh, yes, it's near ye. Questions from Mohammedan, and they are called ordinance. Name no. That is through ordinance for all by which they are. I just don't die in the Pacorono.
0: I just don't
1: want to have the CBIC group. An ordinance in the so far, it didn't see Chroma that say, we are for your ordinance marriage. Na wa konverse abanati
0: wa bra wonja ye
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1: 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If you are dancing to say, and to see, I sent Comunano, and some Marco Warano, Omoena, on the Brenuano, Ubon said, when you cry, say, so I miss you know, which means for them one class, our band, Eddie, or any one dancing, when you go on to a corner shop for home, Sabbath, or so for your uncle and a lawyer, your uncle. 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Say, Baya, Bombadia, who lawyer? Say, the Baya, or better so, our real men, you know, a new beer suit, any instance, and so I was so, while Brado, three Cossassian. Say, Nipa, Oyaria, Oko, as if you require Sabia. I over Waria, I did hear from Ramadia, Bombadia, who lawyer, if you see him. 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
0: Kwabena Jamfi Esquire, barrister of law, and a solicitor for the Supreme Court. Ewo Usu Efriye, Chambers, and an Evie Wajapinia, Woman Checheka, Kaloya, Yade, and not the Edikina Wadia Samnubesia, Manko Bebri, Minimsena me Ayaduma, Naotia Seneno, Yabakuya Nimka, Krana said the Okano. Other implications are why are you hunting on your best sign every room? Na, Yakuya Nimusia, dear Eddie, a free was way.
1: You mean, Medas, if I'm just a few food in our book.
0: Name, Dubiasi, Medas, lawyer.
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0: okay. 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You become one, Fe Bedru Babino. Na, dear Frano, as I say, Marani, Sia. Contempt a hood one year, dear Nina, yes, yes, yes. As I say, woman, the Ebruya, Yunuso. Yes, you will be contempt at ten, so I dare betting on, and I'm winning Nano, a dear line up. You miss you, I want a platform to my dear, so brother Bia, and about 2:30. Now do a feed you not to an afro, so what to me, I enjoy Kakra, Naya Queen, and him, Eddie Free. 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But this one I'm quite more about. 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Bafa Live Band. 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
2: nyame adominia
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3: na me adu baba
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